Leeway of State here on 89.5 FM WSOU. Hardcore reality here 8 to 10. My name's DJ CJ here as I always am. That was Leeway. Not much to say about Leeway besides we love Leeway. Of course, great band. I got Weapon X coming up next, which is, of course, a side project of Noctiluz. Kind of insane Noctiluz news came out over the weekend where the vocalist, Brian, has been diagnosed with Bell's palsy and he cannot control the left side of his face. And Isaac Hale, the guitarist, was hit by a car and they're still touring. Isaac Hale, I believe, also plays in Weapon X. So, they're opening for Metallica right now, and despite all of this, they are still playing shows, which I think is insane, really. And if you like Noctiluz, you can catch them in the fall. I think they're playing two New York dates. Early October, with Boundaries,

Super Heaven and Denzel Curry, I believe. We don't play Noctilus on this show, but we do play Weapon X, which is a side project of Noctilus, as I just said. I like Weapon X a little bit more, I'm not going to lie. I also like Inclination, which is another Noctilus side project, which I also like more than Noctilus. Noctilus is fine, it's just... clearly, they should be making straight-edge hardcore music. I don't know. Weapon X, of course, playing their first ever East Coast show, Heckfest this summer. Gonna be good. I think they're playing on July 5th, which is the Sunday show. Don't quote me on that. It's either that or Saturday, but I'm pretty sure it's Sunday. Don't quote me, though. Go look at the flyer. I might be lying. I don't know. I got Weapon X up next. This is Everybody Breaks here on Hardcore Reality.

One life taken by sentence here on Hardcore Reality on 89.5 FM. Some European edge metal for you there. They were from Italy. Great album. I think that's their only album, but it's a very good album. And I was reminded of Sentence because I was listening to the latest Forever War EP this past weekend. Probably one of my favorite releases of the year. It's just really good from Utah. Lots of good bands coming out of Utah. Lots of good straight edge bands always coming out of Utah. I don't know. Forever War, very clearly influenced by that European sound. So much that the name of the band is named after the Kickback song. And the logo kind of looks like the Kickback logo if you squint a little. I don't know. They're good, though. They're excellent, excellent EP. I can't wait to see what the band does next. Kind of sad. I missed them when they played on the

East Coast, but alas, all the way up in Long Island, I was not going. It was also on a Monday. Can't miss Hardcore Reality. Can't miss it. Can't miss it. And if I have to miss it, then DJ Drac fills in. I don't know. The crisis of who my co-host will be next semester. I don't really have an answer for you yet. As I have said, I need a co-host because I actually have a Monday night class like half the semester because I couldn't get the classes I need at a different time. So I have to take them at the same time of the show. So I need somebody to do the show with. I don't know who that's going to be yet. We'll see. If you have any suggestions, let me know. But I got Forever War coming up next. And on that topic of Forever War and Sentence, the Forever War EP ends with a Sentence cover, I'm pretty sure. Pretty awesome. Check that EP out if you haven't. They're up next, though. This is Pestilence Accepted by Forever War here on 89.5 FM WSOU.

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Wave Goodbye by Nora here on 89.5 FM Hardcore Reality. That's a Jersey band for you. And speaking of Jersey bands, I went out to a local show this weekend down at the beautiful world famous Cinco de Mayo in New Brunswick. Fun bill. It was a Duel the Fayou co-headliner. They played with Jawdust, In Blue, Rascal, and Guess Again. Really fun show. Lots of people turned out to that one, so Cinco de Mayo parking lot was packed, and it was just a good time. It was a good time. It was really great finally getting to see Duel after we had them on the show back in November, and I failed to see them for 6 months, which I felt very bad about, but it's okay. Finally saw Duel. They were very good. If you want to go see Duel, you should go see Duel. Great band. They put on a great live show. What else is there to say? Good band. And Defy You, also very good. I've seen Defy You before. They opened for the headliner who played at the Williams Center back at the beginning of March with Combust. I don't think I could say the headliner's name because it's a reference to Controlled Substances, but that's okay. Defy You is a very good band as well. They are actually playing Heckfest on the Friday date on July 3rd. So show up early and show Defy You some love. They're very good live. Very fun band. The Cinco de Mayo parking lot went crazy for Defy You. Like, it got violent in the Cinco de Mayo parking lot. It was awesome. It was awesome. What an awesome show. It's really fun in the Cinco de Mayo parking lot when there's a lot of people there. Because the Life Force show was still really fun, really good. But the turnout was a lot smaller. Which is fine. Which is fine. But there's something special when there's more people there. And the people are going nuts. Great show. Great show. I don't know what else there is to say. I still haven't eaten at the Cinco de Mayo. I will do this eventually. Here's Duel. Cost of Living here on 89.5.

WSU continues to celebrate 40 years of the metal format on the airwaves. After the Killswitch Engage show at the Brooklyn Paramount on June 11th, join the WSU family, alumni, and listeners as we celebrate an after party at Duff's in Brooklyn. That's WSU's 40th anniversary party on June 11th at Duff's. 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

Summer Nights here on 89.5 FM, WSOU's Hardcore Reality. I'm playing Haywire because I was looking at the, I think it was the Super Bowl of Hardcore lineup, which is in France, and Haywire is playing with another band named Haywire, which I think is really funny, and I actually knew the other Haywire before I knew this Haywire. They're like a little German band with a female singer. They're pretty good. I actually want to add their stuff. So, you know, it's funny seeing them play together, though, because I didn't know if they were aware of each other's existence. But apparently, yes, they should do a song together. Haywire times Haywire. Haywire squared. That'd be fun. Haywire, I think, is either still playing or they just finished their tour in Asia. Lots of crazy videos coming out of that one. They played in Vietnam. And it seemed to draw quite a crowd. And, of course, a bunch of shows in Japan, which brings me to this next band I'm going to play, who are from Japan, called Cruelty. Kind of got like that death metal hardcore thing going on. They're touring with Bayway right now, supporting Peeling Flesh with another band. I'm forgetting who the other band is, but, you know, Bayway and Cruelty would be such a crazy bill to have around here, but, of course, Cruelty is not playing anywhere on the East Coast, and that tour is coming nowhere near the East Coast, which is sad. But maybe one day Cruelty will come to the East Coast if they haven't already. Cruelty is actually kind of unique because they're signed to Profound Lore Records, which is an extreme metal label. Though some people call them a death metal band. I don't know. I think they're a little bit more of a hardcore band. I'm going to play a track off their last full-length record. They put an EP out after it that's a lot more hardcore sounding. But I really like this record. It actually has a perfect rating on the Metal Archives, which is insane. Because nothing ever makes those people happy. But apparently this record does. It's very good. A little bit more death metal than we usually play on here, but it is very good. We got Burn the System, Cruelty, coming up next. And then we got Bayway by Bayway here on Hardcore Reality.

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other band from North Carolina, also played vegan metalcore. I don't think it was strictly straight edge metalcore, but it was vegan. But I have not played them on this show before, but they are one of my favorites. Kind of criminal. I've waited this long to add this band, but I'm going to play for you Undying up next. A Desert in the Heart. Undying, of course, very much one of those At the Gates core bands from the early 2000s, late 90s. I forget the exact year. Put out 2 records. Haven't played a show in 2 years, but I think they should come play a show. I think that'd be a good idea. I'd like to see Undying. I don't know if I'll ever get to see Undying, but I think they should play Undying. They should book them for Heckfest some year. That would do numbers. That would go like quadruple platinum, I think. That'd be awesome. I love Undying. I'm going to play them up next. Undying, as I said, Desert in the Heart. Then we're going to play some more At the Gates, Metalcore Worship, Drawing Last Breath with Seeds of Doom here on 89.5 FM Hardcore Reality.

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Hardcore reality. Cro-Mags have been teasing some new music, presumably. Unclear what exactly that new music is, but, you know, Harley said they were in the studio. They got something coming out called Wired for Chaos. We don't know if it's an album, a single, an EP, whatever you have you, but it seems like we're getting new Cro-Mags in the near future, which should be pretty cool. Looking forward to it. Yeah, up next, I'm going to play a song off one of my absolute favorite releases from this year. I can't believe I didn't add something off this sooner. I'm such a slacker. I'm lazy. DJ CJ is lazy, I suppose, but I really like this band. I think they're very good. And this EP album, I don't know what this is considered. Definitely like one of, if not my favorite hardcore release of

year so far. Actually, no. I wouldn't say it's my favorite. Especially not when that Crush Your Soul album came out. Not when the Forever War EP came out. But it is very good. It is way up there. Way up there. It's excellent. If you like Scarab from last year, you will definitely like this one. This is Killing Pace with their track Resist Desensitize, which features a Scarab feature on it, actually. It's the closing track off their EP album thing, HCPM. It's good. Check it out if you haven't. Check this song out right here. Killing Pace on Hardcore Reality.

0: Yo, yo, yo, what up? You got Ant Money here on this week's edition of The Money Pit on WSOU's Hardcore Reality. We're coming to you remote. Today I'm in Nashville at the Terror Pain of Truth Tour. And got my man Scott Vogel right here sitting next to me. And we're gonna get into some Terror right now. They just dropped their new album, Still Suffer. And we're going to get into that. But I want Scott to just say a little hello to the people in New Jersey while he's here in Nashville.
1: Hello, New Jersey. Shout out to the Goated Click here with me in the room. What's going on?
0: The Goated Click. Start today. I don't know. We'll get some Start Today on there next week. We got to make sure it's all cleared and there's no curses or whatever. But for today, this song is Terror, Still Suffer off the new album with Ant Money.
1: Boom!

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1: Yo, yo, yo. Ant Money here on this week's edition of the Money Pit, WSOU Hardcore Reality. Backstage right now at the Terror Pain of Truth. That's Scott screaming in the background. Got Pain of Truth about to go on stage right here, and I got a little surprise for you guys. You know, we're here remote on location. We got someone that wants to say what's up.
2: 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This is Mikey from Pain of Truth. Super pumped to be here with Ant Money. Gonna go rip this set. Thanks for listening.
3: I'm on a mission from God. Tell him you're

Like I said, we had Mikey from Pain of Truth there about to go on stage. Didn't mean to curse, but, you know, we're here live, even though you guys could edit it. But that's it. That's it for this week's edition of The Money Pit, live from Nashville, Tennessee. It's wild back here. But we'll catch you next week. 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

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Hardcore Reality. My favorite E-Town Concrete track, I think. I don't know. Time to Shine. Such a great record. I love E-Town Concrete. And you just heard the Money Pit, of course, coming back this week. Aunt Marty sends those to me when he can. And I didn't know he was going to have Scott Vogel on it until he sent it. And I thought that was really cool. And, of course, Mikey from Pain of Truth, too. Those were really funny. I did have to censor out some cursing in it. That's why he mentioned him cursing. But, hey, sounded fine to me. That was a lot of fun. Love the Money Pit. Love Aunt Money. If you love Aunt Money and E-Town Concrete, how about you take a road trip upstate this weekend, June 7th, playing in Poughkeepsie with a great lineup. I think Fool's Game's playing, and I know Star Today is playing, and you're going to hear them up next with What About Now here on Hardcore Reality.

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If you're facing tough moments, struggling with anxiety, depression, thoughts of suicide, or substance use, help is

Temple Guard here on Hardcore Reality on 89.5 FM WSOU. I found out earlier today that band has a new record coming out this month. I'm very excited about it. They haven't put an album out in 4 years, but they got one coming out June 11th, which is basically a week and a half away. Gonna be really good. It's called, why can't I find the name of the album? Citadel in Flames. It's got like crazy medieval artwork on the cover. That's always fun on a metalcore album. We enjoy that here. And the first single off of it has Carl from Earth Crisis on it. I haven't heard it yet, but I'm going to hear it. And then maybe you'll hear it on the show next week if I can get it in time. That would be really cool. I'm looking forward to this album now. Really good band, of course. I enjoyed them. The show's coming to an end, though. I got about 9 minutes left to play some hardcore music before this show. Before the station turns into 70s rock for 2 hours. God, I can't talk. You see, I DJ for 6 hours straight on Monday, and by the time my shift is over, I can't form a coherent sentence anymore, I suppose. But that's okay. That's okay. My name is DJ CJ. Thank you for hanging out with me on Hardcore Reality and my 4 hour shift before this. Quarter of your day with DJ CJ if you tuned in the whole time. Always a pleasure to be here every week. We got 3 more songs before it's for the record time. I got a band I've never played before on this show. I got Hindsight coming up next. New Jersey Straight Edge, I'm pretty sure. I'm going to play their song Forget It. And then Adamantium, because I was revisiting some Adamantium this past weekend. And I'm like, wow, this band's really good. I'm going to play some of that. And then I got Harvest with Epicure to finish it all off here on Hardcore Reality, 89.5 FM. See you next week.

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0: Goldmember is hiding in 1975. So, our engineers have crafted this vehicle to time travel to the 70s.
1: Smashing, Basil.
0: 1975. Good luck.

Don't Ever Be Lonely by Cornelius Brothers and Sister Rose. I had some Steely Dan and Gary Uespons in there as well. What's up, everybody? It's Chris, and it's For the Record, the best in underground 70s rock and vinyl, and we are back for the first time since the end of the semester. It's good to be back. Hello to everybody listening at home, and wow, has a lot happened since I've last heard from you. I've last spoke to you. I can't wait to get into all of it, but first and foremost, let's talk a little bit about what you're going to hear tonight. Instead of the cover to cover, up next, actually, you're going to hear some new music here on For the Record, something not too often that happens, so certainly stay tuned for that one. But also, you'll have at around 10:45 the live music block sound check, where you hear five straight songs, something you don't hear too often on the radio. And then at 11 p.m., the needle drop hour, where you hear only live vinyl records for 2 hours, or 2 hours, wow, 1 hour and two records. Yeah, there you go. But nonetheless, it's a lot of fun here at For the Record, and I'm gonna talk a little bit more about it later. But for now, we have new music, like I mentioned before. Paul McCartney released The Boys of Dungeon Lane this past week. I have actually an album review on WSOU_FTR, the Instagram, for all of you wondering what I thought of it, but I did think it was quite good. We're going to play 3 songs from it. Let me know what you think. And listen, let's get right into it. We got Down South, Never Know, and Home to Us. And then I'll be right back with you here on 89.5 WSOU's For the Record.

Homeless by Paul McCartney here on 89.5 WSOU. What's up, everybody? It's Chris, and this is For the Record, the best in underground 70s rock and vinyl. And those were three tracks from Paul McCartney's brand new album, which came out on Friday, this past Friday, The Boys of Dungeon Lane. Again, if you want to hear my thoughts on it, go to WSU_FTR for my first of Chris's record reviews. And I reviewed that record, and I have a new one coming out very, very soon, so stay tuned. It'll be about tonight's record. But anyway, the new McCartney album, a lot of fun, a lot about that. So we got to recap a little bit of kind of what's happened here. I've got a few concerts. I'm going to talk about another concert a little later, but I'm going to skip over it for now. But I got to see Springsteen a few times, and it was great. And one thing led to another. And at Madison Square Garden, I was in the pit for a Bruce Springsteen concert, which was absolutely stunning and unbelievable. I even high-fived Bruce during 10th Avenue Freeze-Out. I'm never gonna get over the fact that I high-fived Bruce Springsteen on the floor of Madison Square Garden during a concert. You can't really get over something like that, especially as a Springsteen fan myself. And speaking of which, the Springsteen Archives, the American Music Museum over at Monmouth University, and excuse me, I think I butchered that name a little bit, but it is opening in about a week from now, and they are having two concerts this week for it. They're called Music America, and they feature a lot of bands, first of all, and a lot of acts. So I personally am going on Friday, and just to name a few, we have Bruce, of course, Steve Van Zandt, Nils Lofgren, who's part of the E Street Band. Then you also have Jackson Browne. You have Bon Jovi. How could I forget? I mean, Bon Jovi and Bruce Springsteen on an announced lineup is just unbelievable. So I'm certainly looking forward to that. Whenever I come back here for the record, I will be recapping that show. But until then, I'm going to do some Jackson Browne. I'm going to have him right here on For the Record to prepare for that show, because he's one of those acts that I'm underratedly excited for. So I'm excited to hear what Jackson Browne has to offer. So I got, again, Jackson.

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0: Over the Hills and Far Away, Led Zeppelin, here on 89.5 WSOU's For the Record. I'm Chris, and again, this is For the Record, the best in underground 70s rock and vinyl. And I mentioned that I'd be telling a little bit more of a story here, and if you take a look at your watch, it's about time for Soundcheck, where we play five straight live songs, and I couldn't think of a better person to bring on than the lady who came to the last concert with me. Hello, Paige. How are you?
1: And the only other person here.
0: That's, you know, that I try not to bring it up, but yes, that's so true. You are the only other person.
1: I'm doing pretty good. And yeah, I did get to see Bruce with you. It got a little overshadowed because then a couple days later you saw him on the floor and like touched his hand. But our show was a lot of fun from, you know, we were like behind the stage, but we had a lot of fun.
0: Oh yeah, no doubt about it. So to kind of contextualize this, me and Paige went to see Bruce at the Barclays Center on, I think it was a Thursday. Mm-hmm. So it was the Thursday. It was two Thursdays ago now. And then I ended up going, like I mentioned before, to see Bruce that Saturday. So I saw him twice in 2 days. But yeah, I mean, I had a great time with you, Paige. Paige, what'd you think? I mean, I keep yapping about it, but
1: yeah.
0: What'd you think?
1: I mean, I thought it was a lot of fun. Obviously, I don't listen to Bruce as much as you do. I kind of only really do when I'm with you, but I had a lot of fun. It was long, but it didn't feel too long. You know what I mean? I expected to be like over it by the end, but I it was enjoyable. Like we were still dancing at the end too. We had a lot of fun dancing.
0: No doubt about it. I mean, 3 hours, he's still doing it at age 76. So,
1: I know, it's a long show. Mm-hmm. And obviously there's no openers for him, which isn't something I'm used to. I'm used to shows with like 3-4 openers. So that was, you know, nice, honestly. I liked that.
0: No, yeah, it's funny because he was one of the first people I saw, so I was used to no openers. I'm like, what do you mean? What's an opener? And I went to a show that wasn't Bruce, so it's kind of crazy. But no, it was a lot of fun. I know we had a lot of fun together, so it was great. But we'll get back to the music now. Let's get some live music going for you. And I got a great group of bands here. Again, five straight live songs, something you don't hear too often on the radio. And then that'll push us to the needle drop. But until then, I got The Who, The Kinks, Queen, ZZ Top. Ooh, voice
1: wow.
0: Crack. 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

Got some Van Morrison here to close off Soundcheck, the live music block, five straight live songs. And now it is time for the first Neil drop. Again, this is For the Record, Underground 70s Rock and Vinyl. I'm Chris, and today we got a Jersey Shore double shot. So two Jersey Shore bands, two very Jersey Shore sounding records. First one being The River by Bruce Springsteen. 1980 it came out, so at the end of the 1970s. He still has that 80s, or excuse me, that 70s sound, which is why I'm sticking to it. So we're going to be playing side one, and there are four sides. It's a double record, Springsteen's first, actually, fun fact. But 1980, it's a fun one. Again, side one is a very fun side, a very summery side. And Paige, it's going to go start the record right now. Before the record, The River, it's great stuff. I mean, I grew up on this album. Oh, and the mic's going away from me. I grew up on this album. My dad used to play in the car all the time, and it looks like it's starting.

0: Independence Day by the Boss here on 89.5 WSU's For the Record. The first of the needle drops. That was The River by Bruce Springsteen. 1980 release. It's a great one. Now we're going to be flipping over to another Jersey Shore guy, Southside Johnny and the Asbury Jukes. 1977, this record came out. And we're going to be playing side two of This Time It's For Real. Pretty solid album. Hopefully you like it. It's a lot of fun. I wouldn't read too much into it because it's not like a story-based album like a Springsteen album would be, but it's a lot of fun. So definitely get ready. And as per tradition, Paige is going to come talk about her day while I go switch the record. Hello, Paige.
1: Hey, what's up? Let me over here. Get out of the seat. Cassidy. Thank you. Oh, Cassidy, what microphone, too? Oh, hey, Cassidy.
2: Hello, Paige.
1: Oh, you're so loud. Hi. What's up?
2: What's up, FTR Nation?
1: FTR Nation. Yes, well, not anymore. Now we're going to be listening to Southside Johnny and the Asbury Jukes.
2: I don't know what that is.
1: It's a lot of words.
2: That's
1: a lot of words. Chris is starting the record.
2: I'm sure all the songs are like 6 minutes long.
1: Probably. Hopefully not. I'm tired.
2: If you want to hear short songs, you can tune in Hardcore Reality at the 10
1: So true. Here it is.

course, playing the Stone Pony all the time. I mean, the band was called the Asbury Jukes, and he unfortunately just retired about 2 years ago now, actually. So he hasn't been around in quite some time, but he was great. I mean, I saw him at least 8 times, and, you know, cheap tickets, just a fun show to go to, good music. He used to switch it up a lot, so it was always fun. So Southside, very underappreciated, kind of unknown artist of the 1970s who I would just love to play here, especially over the summertime. But speaking of the 1970s, to close out the show, 1973. Do you remember that year? And for those of you who were around back in 1973, because I wasn't, but 1973 was the last time that the New York Knicks won a NBA championship, and now the New York Knicks are in the finals for the first time since 1999, and it's unbelievable. I mean, if you've been with For the Record for a little while now, you know that I am a huge Knicks fan, so let's go Knicks. I mean, let's party like it's 1973. It's a lot of fun. Hopefully, we get to see some good Knicks action there, but until then, I got a few more songs to close out the night. This next one, it's kind of crazy. This might be the oldest song that I've played ever, honestly, on the radio station. It's called Railroad Bill by Bob Dylan. He sang it, but technically it was written in the 1880s. It's a folk song, which has been covered numerous times. There's been so many different versions of it, but this is a Bob Dylan version that was recorded in the late 60s, early 70s. I love it. Want to close out with that. Some ELO, Nick Lowe, and of course, Todd Rundgren here on 89.5 For the Record. I'll see you soon right here for the best in underground 70s rock and vinyl.

Southside Johnny and the Asbury Jukes here on 89.5 WSOU. And this is For the Record, the best in underground 70s rock and vinyl. And I'm Chris, and those are the two Neil drops. This time it's For Real, Southside Johnny, 1977, and The River by Bruce Springsteen from 1980. One of the biggest radio hits of the 1980s, actually. So kind of doing a little bit of a throwback in terms of radio hits there. But talking about Southside, I mean, he's just such an icon of New Jersey music, of the Asbury Park music scene specifically.

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0: Some people just have the gym. 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

Programming on WSU is made possible thanks to the New York Yankees. The Yankees host the Boston Red Sox on Saturday, June 6th at 7:35 p.m. for Military Appreciation Night. 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
0: If we wanted to write music that appealed to everybody and made everybody feel good and warm and fuzzy inside, we would not be here.

overtime, minimum wage, prevailing wages, stolen tips, off-the-clock work, and other unpaid wage claims. The Marlboro Law Firm handles cases in New York and New Jersey and concentrates its practice on multiple plaintiff lawsuits, including class action cases. 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

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After the Killswitch Engage show at the Brooklyn Paramount on June 11th, join the WSU family, alumni, and listeners as we celebrate an after party at Duff's in Brooklyn. That's WSU's 40th anniversary party on June 11th at Duff's. 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
1: 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Not from Springfield, but from the campus of Seton Hall University, this is your 89.5 second news update.
2: Good morning. My name is Luciana, giving you the news on Seton Hall's Pirate Radio, WSOU. It is currently 9:57. In local news, polls are open from 6 a.m. to 8 p.m. today for the New Jersey's primary day. All 12 of the state's congressional seats are at stake, among which is a closely watched second district race in South Jersey, where four Democrats are competing for a chance to unseat GOP Congressman Jeff Van Drew in November. In North Jersey's 8th congressional district, incumbent Robert Menendez Jr. is facing a Democratic primary challenge by Musab Ali, who lost a run for Jersey City mayor last year. Four Democrats in North Jersey's 7th district are running to face GOP incumbent Tom Keene Jr., who's been out of sight since March with an unspecified illness. In other news, artificial intelligence company Anthropic has filed for a proposed initial public offering. The San Francisco-based startup announced that it had confidentially submitted paperwork with the SEC on Monday after a recent round of private funding pushed its overall valuation to roughly $965 billion. And now on to traffic. The George Washington inbound upper has about 25 to 30 minute delays. The lower has 15 to 20 minute delays. The outbound upper is doing okay. However, there is construction on the outbound lower, which has the left lane blocked till 2:30 p.m. Today's weather, we're looking at a high of 79 with some sunshine in the morning and clouds scattered throughout the afternoon, and a low of 58 degrees. Tomorrow, we'll reach a high of 84 with lots of sunshine and a low of 60 degrees. 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
3: Thank you for that news update, Luciana. Good morning. I'm Elijah Weintraub, and it's great to be with you on this Stanley Cup Finals Tuesday. I'm here with you guys until 1 p.m., so let's kick it all off with Guerrilla Radio from Rage Against the Machine here on 89.5 FM WSOU in South Orange, New Jersey.
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0: That's right. You're not dreaming. 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

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I'm Elijah Weintraub. So yesterday was National Game Show Day. Happy National Game Show Day to all those who celebrate it. And when I think of game shows, I think, of course, of The Price is Right, Wheel of Fortune, Jeopardy, and Let's Make a Deal. And, of course, the Whammy Impress Your Luck and the Blanks and Family Feud and Match Game. And is that your final answer from Who Wants to Be a Millionaire? Man, do I love game shows. And, man, it's a great thing to celebrate. Coming up next, I have I Don't Know from Ozzy Osbourne here on The Lattice Rock.

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1: Good morning. My name is Luciana, giving you the news on Seton Hall's Pirate Radio WSOU. It is currently 10:21. In local news, the New York Giants are bringing back wide receiver Odell Beckham Jr. The team announced they had signed OBJ on Monday. The Giants drafted Beckham Jr. in the first round of the 2014 NFL Draft, and he would spend 5 seasons with the team before being traded to the Cleveland Browns. New York also reportedly signed veteran receivers Braxton Berrios and Juju Smith-Schuster to deals on Monday as well. In other news, law enforcement in cities across the country are on the lookout for human trafficking as the World Cup comes to the U.S. Experts say that large events like the World Cup bring plenty of opportunities for criminals looking to exploit victims. Federal, state, and local law enforcement are working together in places from Los Angeles to Atlanta to do their best to keep people safe. They're asking the public to be aware and to realize that many victims might be too scared to ask for help. People can report anything that appears out of the ordinary to 911 or the National Human Traffic

The meteoric rise of metal in the 80s is what gave birth to the loudest rock on 89.5 FM. Here's one from our first year on the air, 1986.

2026 marks 40 years of WSOU spinning the loudest rock. 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
1: Hi, my name is Lenny, formerly known as Len Zeppelin. I worked at WSOU from 2009 to 2013. My favorite band is Lamb of God. Favorite band then, still are now. Love listening to them, and being at WSOU, I guess, made the love for that band. And even better, I got to meet them when I was there. I got to see them in concert a bunch of times with the station. 40 years of metal is incredible. Not a lot of places playing metal on the airwaves still, and it's just a testament to the great listeners and all the awesome people that have worked there over the years. So thank you, and keep listening.

0: Good morning. My name is Luciana, giving you the news on Seton Hall's Pirate Radio WSOU. It is currently 10:53. In local news, drivers are receiving a break for now with gas prices. AAA's daily check finds the average for a gallon of regular unleaded in New Jersey is at $4.38. It was averaging $4.50 last Monday. Gas prices in the Garden State mirror AAA's national average, which also fell 12 cents since last week, to $4.32 for a gallon of regular. Analysts say crude oil prices have been going down because the U.S. peace talks with Iran, so they say prices could spike again if no deal comes from the talks. In other news, the Justice Department says it's temporarily backing off the Trump administration's so-called anti-weaponization fund after a court order. The Department of Justice made the announcement on Monday. It came after reports said the White House would be backing away from the $1.8 billion fund. The fund was established from a settlement reached between the Trump family and the IRS to resolve long-running disputes. And now on to traffic. The George Washington inbound upper, the right lane is blocked, causing 20 to 25 minute delays. There was a crash on the inbound lower, which is now cleared, but there are still some delays due to that. The outbound upper is doing okay. However, there is construction on the outbound lower, which has the left lane blocked till 2:30 p.m. In today's weather, we're looking at a high of 79 with sunshine in the morning and clouds scattered throughout the afternoon, and a low of 58 degrees. Tomorrow, we'll reach a high of 84 with sunshine and a low of 60 degrees. 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
1: Thank you, Luciana, for that news update. And no whammy with those gas prices. Let's keep it going like that. Let's keep it going lower and lower and lower. We'd like to see low gas prices. No whammies once again. Coming up next, we have some new music here on The Lattice Rock with Partners in Crime from Social Distortion here on WSOU.
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0: WSU continues to celebrate 40 years of the metal format on the airwaves. After the Killswitch Engage show at the Brooklyn Paramount on June 11th, join the WSU family, alumni, and listeners as we celebrate an after party at Duff's in Brooklyn. That's WSU's 40th anniversary party on June 11th at Duff's. 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

0: This is 89.5 FM WSU. I'm Elijah Weintraub. Game one of the Knicks and the Spurs is tomorrow at 8:30 on ABC. I'm pumped. The subway stations outside the Garden are painted blue and orange, and everyone is ready to go. Let's go, Knicks, as that game takes place tomorrow. But more importantly, tonight is game one of the Stanley Cup Finals on ABC. We have the Hurricanes and the Golden Knights. It's electrifying. These next 2 days in sports, and rather, next couple days in sports in the finals world is going to be electrifying, and we all cannot wait. So let's continue on with the music. From our 40th anniversary, here's Swerve City by the Deftones from 2012 here on WSOU.
1: The 2010s saw even more subgenres of metal spring up on WSOU alongside the classics, with the rise of deathcore, bands experimenting with black metal, and the beginnings of a hardcore renaissance. Here's one from 2012.

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1: Good morning. My name is Luciana, giving you the news on Seton Hall's Pirate Radio WSOU. It is currently 11:20. In local news, Newark Mayor Ras Baraka is trying to get the ICE Detention Center shut down at Delaney Hall because of safety and health concerns. Baraka stood outside the facility today to announce an expanded lawsuit that accuses the operators of not following code ordinances and blocking health inspectors following accusations of inhumane conditions for detainees inside. Meanwhile, Newark police have taken over security outside Delaney Hall following unrest and chaos from protests. Baraka blames state police and ICE personnel for escalating the situation outside of Delaney Hall in recent days and feels his police will do a better job. In other news, Homeland Security Secretary Mark Wayne Mullins may be signaling a reversal on a plan he previously floated to pull customs officers from international airports. According to Mullins, he still has a plan to initiate pulling CBP, but also says it is currently no need to do so in Newark. Mullins' remarks during a Monday press conference in Dallas may indicate he's walking back from the plan to take CBP officers away from their jobs screening international travelers in Democrat-led sanctuary cities. However, it's an idea that has been criticized by national security and airline industry experts who say it would cause chaos and flight disruptions around the globe. In traffic this morning, the Lincoln inbound has 5 to 10 minute delays. The outbound is doing okay. The Holland inbound is doing okay from both the turnpike and Route 1 and 9. The outbound is doing okay. In today's weather, we're looking at a high of 79 with sunshine in the morning and clouds scattered throughout the afternoon and a low of 58 degrees. Tomorrow we'll reach a high of 84 with sunshine and a low of 60 degrees. 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
2: Thank you, Luciana, for that news update. Coming up next is Promo Bloom from Poison the Wall here on The Loudest Rock.

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After the Killswitch Engage show at the Brooklyn Paramount on June 11th, join the WSU family, alumni, and listeners as we celebrate an after party at Duff's in Brooklyn. 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

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I'm Elijah Weintraub. Here's this debate. What do you give a person as a gift, cash or a gift card? I'm on the team cash on this one. As much as I like gift cards, the Visa ones have a fee to them. And

What do you give a person as a gift? Cash or a gift card? I'm on the team cash on this one. As much as I like gift cards, the Visa ones have a fee to them. And how much can you take from a store in a gift card? I mean, really? I mean, enough is enough at one point, right? And finally, cash is king. You can use it anything. So what's your move? What are you giving as a gift? Cash or gift cards? Coming up next, we have a song from Machine Head, then a news update here on WSOU.

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1: Good morning. My name is Luciana, giving you the news on Seton Hall's Pirate Radio WSOU. It is currently 11:51. In local news, the 59th Street Bridge might lose one of its names. Mayor Mamdani has long been saying he wants to take former New York City Mayor Ed Koch's name off the Queensboro Bridge, which is also known as the 59th Street Bridge. A World War II veteran who served three terms as city mayor, former Mayor Mike Bloomberg dedicated the bridge to Koch in 2011, 2 years before he died at the age of 88. However, he's come under fire for how he handled the 1980s AIDS crisis. Several elected officials have previously supported removing Koch's name from the bridge. In other news, a severe weather threat is gripping millions across the central U.S. today. The NOAA's Storm Prediction Center has issued a level 2 out of 5 risk for severe thunderstorms for a corridor spanning from parts of Wyoming, Nebraska, and North and South Dakota. The main threats are expected to be large hail and damaging wind gusts. If you're traveling on the George Washington Bridge, the inbound upper has the right lane blocked, causing 20 to 25 minute delays. There was a crash on the inbound lower, which is now cleared, but there are still some delays due to that. There is also construction causing slight delays. There is a crash on the outbound ramp from Amsterdam Ave. The outbound upper is doing okay. However, there is construction on the outbound lower, which has the left lane blocked till 2:30 p.m. For today's weather, we're looking at a high of 79 with sunshine in the morning, followed with clouds scattered throughout the afternoon, and a low of 58 degrees. Tomorrow we'll reach a high of 84 with sunshine and a low of 60 degrees. 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
2: Thank you, Luciana, for that news update. 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

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That's WSU's 40th anniversary party on June 11th at Duff's. 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

2026 marks 40 years that SOU has been New York and New Jersey's loudest rock. 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

afternoon. I'm Elijah Weintraub. Right now it's 73 here in South Orange. 78 is the high today. And coming up next is The Flood from The Haunted here on The Loudest Rock.

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The 1990s saw the rise of nu metal, alt-rock, grunge, and the hunkering down of our metal stalwarts from years prior. WSOU played all of it. 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

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I'm Elijah Weintraub, and I've reached the end of my shift, but don't worry, as more great music is on the way next. Before I head out, I'll leave you guys with Good God by Korn. Have a great day. Have a great week. Take care, everyone, and go Knicks, go!

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0: If we wanted to write music that appealed to everybody, made everybody feel good and warm and fuzzy inside, we would not be here.

That was Fast as a Shark by Accept here on WSOU, a request from my dad. So there you go, Dad. Hope you enjoyed. You guys are stuck with me for the next 3 hours, but don't you worry. We got some great songs coming up next. We got a new one to start it off with. It is Starless by a band called A Perfect Circle. 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

That was Overkill by Motorhead here on WSOU 89.5. Up next, we got Bomb to a Knife Fight by Barbarians of California. They are one of my favorite bands at the moment, and they have an album coming out in August called Megatons, which I am really excited for. So keep it here, WSOU 89.5.

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Thoughts on WSOU ushered in the new wave of American heavy metal, the explosion of metalcore, and the slow end of the nu metal era. 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

That was Jerry Was a Race Car Driver by Primus here on WSOU. Just want to remind you guys, we got a giveaway going on at 2:30 for a chance to win a pair of tickets to see Killswitch Engaged at the Brooklyn Paramount on Thursday, June 11th. Winners will be entered for a chance to win a backstage meet and greet and eat with the band before they take the stage. Winners will also be entered to win a signed Disarm the Descent album poster. So make sure you guys stay tuned for that. 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

That was The Last in Line by Dio here on WSOU 89.5, an absolute classic. Just wanted to remind you guys, we got a giveaway going on at 2:30 to win a pair of tickets to see Killswitch Engage at the Brooklyn Paramount on Thursday, June 11th. Winners will be entered for a chance to win a backstage meet, greet, and eat with the band before they take the stage. Winners will also be entered to win a signed Disarmed the Descent album poster. We got a request from Anthony for the song At Peace by Silence Equals Death. So I hope you enjoy this, Anthony. Keep it here, WSOU 89.5.

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backstage meet, greet, and eat. 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

That was Kill Switched Engage here on WSOU 89.5. That was a request by one of our listeners, Jay, so I hope you enjoyed that, Jay. We got a giveaway coming up right now for a pair of tickets to see Kill Switched Engage at the Brooklyn Paramount on Thursday, June 11th. Winners will be entered for a chance to win a backstage meet, greet, and eat with the band before they take the stage. Winners will also be entered to win a signed Disarmed the Descent album poster. So make sure you guys call in right now for that giveaway at 973-761-9768. That's 973-761-9768. And the winner will be lucky winner number 4. Keep it here, WSOU.

WSU continues to celebrate 40 years of the metal format on the airwaves. After the Killswitch Engage show at the Brooklyn Paramount on June 11th, join the WSU family, alumni, and listeners as we celebrate an after party at Duff's in Brooklyn. 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

That was Dirty Jurors by E-Town Concrete here on WSOU. That was for one of our listeners, Frank from Static Electric. So I hope you enjoyed that, Frank. 2026 marks 40 years of WSOU spinning the loudest rock. 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
2: Jill Biden suggests husband would have defeated Trump. The time is 2:53, and I'm Ryan Elke here for your 89.5 News Update. Former First Lady Jill Biden says she believes her husband, then President Biden, would have defeated President Trump in the 2024 election. Biden dropped out of the presidential race after facing scrutiny over his poor performance in a debate against Trump, as well as concerns about his physical and mental acuity. Dr. Biden shared her opinion during a Tuesday interview on MS Now, and she was also asked about the likelihood of the former president being able to serve a full term had he been reelected. However, Dr. Biden was unable to provide a direct response and said, "I don't know the answer to that." The Stanley Cup Final is set to kick off tonight. The Carolina Hurricanes will host the Vegas Golden Knights for Game 1 of the Best of 7 series at the Lenovo Center in Raleigh. The Golden Knights are coming off a sweep of the Colorado Avalanche in the Western Conference Final, while Carolina took down the Montreal Canadiens in the Eastern Conference Final. Both teams are seeking their second championship in franchise history. Puck drop is set for 8 p.m. Eastern. For traffic, there's 5 to 10 minute delays on the George Washington upper inbound, while there are heavy delays going outbound. For the Lincoln, there's 10 to 15 minute delays going inbound and outbound, while you're looking at 15 to 20 minute delays going outbound on the Holland. For your 2-day southbound weather forecast, it's been a picture-perfect day, with today's high getting up to a sunny 76 degrees. Tomorrow's high will go up a couple more ticks, with it maxing out at 81. It is a comfortable 76 degrees on the beautiful campus of Seton Hall University. 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Have a great day.
3: Thank you, Ryan, for that news update. Up next, we got Rollin' by Limp Bizkit. This was a request by Darren from Connecticut. So thank you for listening, Darren. Keep it here, WSOU 89.5.
4: All right, partner. Keep on rolling, baby. You know what time it is.

That was 2 minutes Hate by Exodus here on the loudest station in the nation. Up next, we got some new Anthrax. This is It's for the Kids by Anthrax here on WSOU 89.5.

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What up? This is Ant Money from E-Town Concrete. Tune in Monday nights to Hardcore Reality from 8 to 10 p.m. You can catch me on The Money Pit, where I'm going to spin some of my favorite hardcore jams. Yeah.

0: 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We'll be right back in about 89.5 seconds after your WSOU news update.
1: Trump denies reports of broken negotiation with Iran. The time is 3:21 and I'm Ryan Elke here for 89.5 News Update. President Trump is denying reports that negotiations between the U.S. and Iran have broken down. The president pushed back on the claims with a post on Truth Social where he called the reports false and erroneous. His comments follow reporting from Iranian state media on Monday that Tehran would stop exchanging messages with the U.S. through intermediaries over accusations of a ceasefire violation. However, the president's post asserted that conversations have been going on continuously, and he added, "Where they lead, one never knows. But as I told Iran, it's time, one way or another, for you to make a deal." New York City Mayor Mamdani isn't ruling out limiting screen time for students in school. It comes as Governor Kathy Hochul proposed limiting the use of laptops and iPads for elementary school kids during class time. Last year, New York State implemented a universal bell-to-bell cell phone ban, with Hochul touting its success based on educators' reports of increased student engagement. When asked about guardrails surrounding AI, Mamdani says his administration is considering its responsibilities regarding it. For traffic, there's 5 to 10 minute delays on the George Washington upper inbound, while there are heavy delays going outbound. For the Lincoln, there's 10 to 15 minute delays going inbound and outbound, while you're looking at 15 to 20 minute delays going outbound on the

0: Holland. For your 2-day South Orange weather forecast, it's been a picture-perfect day with today's high getting up to a sunny 76 degrees. Tomorrow's high will go up a couple more ticks with it maxing out at 81. It is a comfortable 76 degrees on the beautiful campus of Seton Hall University. Reporting for WSOU News, I'm Ryan Elke. Have a great day.
1: Thank you, Ryan, for that news update. Up next, we got Symptom of the Universe by Black Sabbath, one of my favorite songs by one of my favorite bands of all time. 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

WSU continues to celebrate 40 years of the metal format on the airwaves. After the Killswitch Engage show at the Brooklyn Paramount on June 11th, join the WSU family, alumni, and listeners as we celebrate an after party at Duff's in Brooklyn. That's WSU's 40th anniversary party on June 11th at Duff's. Be there or hear about it forever.

0: White House discussing drug cost effort. The time is 3:49 and I'm Ryan Elke here for a 9.5 news update. The White House says President Trump is pushing to lower drug prices for Americans. While speaking from the White House press room on Tuesday, Centers for Medicare and Medicaid Services Administrator Dr. Mehmet Oz announced that 160 more drugs would be added to the Trump RX website, which would add its total to over 700. The president has touted the drug prescription website as part of his efforts to bring down healthcare prices. Oz called the Trump RX a transparency site, adding that Americans are being given the opportunity to make important decisions when it comes to buying drugs. Oz is filling in for Press Secretary Caroline Leavitt, who's on maternity leave. Spurs fans who want to see the home team take on the New York Knicks in person may want to talk to the bank first. Demand is driving ticket prices for the upcoming NBA Finals into thousands of dollars, and they're going fast. As of Sunday afternoon, upper-level seats at the Frost Bank Center were going for more than a grand each, and twice that much for lower bowl tickets. Courtside, you're looking at $50,000. The Spurs are limiting online ticket sales to people who live within 150 miles of the Frost Bank Center. For traffic, there's 5 to 15 minute delays on the George Washington upper inbound, while there are heavy delays going outbound. For the Lincoln, there's 10 to 15 minute delays going inbound and outbound, while you're looking at 15 to 20 minute delays going outbound on the Holland. For your 2-day South Orange weather forecast, it's been a picture-perfect day, with today's high getting up to a sunny 76 degrees. Tomorrow's high will go up a couple more ticks, with it maxing out at 81. It is a comfortable 76 degrees on the beautiful campus of Seton Hall University. 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Have a great day.
1: Thank you, Ryan, for that news update. That does it for my time today here on the station, but don't you worry, DJ Jagger got some great songs coming up next here on the loudest station in the nation. 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
1: White House Correspondents' Dinner is scheduled for July 24th. The time is 4:21, and I'm Ryan Elke here for your 89.5 news update. President Trump is praising the decision to reschedule the White House Correspondents' Dinner for July 24th. It comes after a shooting at the yearly event resulted in the event being canceled in April. In a post on Truth Social, Trump called the announcement a very good thing and that we cannot allow lunatics to change our way of life. White House Correspondents Association President Weijia Jiang said rescheduling was not automatic, but was a choice made after thoughtful consideration from board members. The president also announced in the post that the event will now be held at the Waldorf Astoria in Washington, D.C. Jersey Shore officials are hoping World Cup fans travel to South Jersey to soak up the beaches. Cape May County is launching its Shore to Score effort with billboards, social media, and print advertising aimed at encouraging soccer fans to come visit while they're in the region for games. Many local towns are hoping the beaches and local attractions bring in more tourism dollars during the World Cup that falls during the profitable summer season. For traffic, there's 5 to 15 minute delays on the George Washington upper inbound, while there are heavy delays going outbound. For the Lincoln, there's 10 to 15 minute delays going inbound and outbound, while you're looking at 15 to 20 minute delays going outbound on the Holland. For your 2-day South Orange weather forecast, it's been a picture-perfect day, with today's high getting up to sunny 76 degrees. Tomorrow's high will go up a couple more ticks, with it maxing out at 81. It's a comfortable 76 degrees on the beautiful campus of Seton Hall University. Reporting for WSU News, I'm Ryan Elke. Have a great day.
2: Thank you so much, Ryan, for that news update. Hope everyone is doing well. My name is DJ Jagger. I'm going to be your DJ for the next couple of hours. I'm going to start it off with something, right? I have a track off the new Static Dress album, my personal favorite track off this album. And it's one of my favorite albums that have come out this year. It's been on repeat ever since it came out. I've been super excited, super stoked about it. I have to pick up. I got a physical copy of the album. I still have to pick it up, but I can't wait to then hear it both on digital and physical, because I'm just going to make this my personality for probably the rest of my life. So I have Mail Bomb by Static Dress, followed up with Ebolarama by Every Time I Die. 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

0: Since 1948, WSU has been serving not only the Seton Hall community, but the New York and New Jersey area. 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
1: Trump chooses Pulte as acting intelligence chief. The time is 4:50 and I'm Ryan Elke here for your 89.5 news update. President Trump is naming Bill Pulte as acting director of national intelligence. Trump made the announcement in a post on Truth Social. Pulte currently serves as the Federal Housing Finance Agency director and will take over for the outgoing Tulsi Gabbard. Gabbard will be leaving the post at the end of the month. Trump said Pulte has deep experience managing the most sensitive matters in the country.

0: New Jersey is filing a lawsuit in connection with the ICE detention center in Newark that has been in the spotlight. Attorney General Jennifer Davenport says the lawsuit requests the court grant the state full access to the facility for health inspections. Davenport said there's concerns about inhumane conditions, including detainees reporting drinking water tasting metallic and denied medical care and medications. Davenport says last week health inspectors were allowed inside Delaney Hall, but they were banned from inspecting crucial areas. Department of Homeland Security officials deny allegations of poor conditions for detainees. For traffic, there's heavy delays on the George Washington outbound, while the Lincoln has 10 to 20 minute delays going inbound and outbound. For the Holland, you're looking at 20 to 30 minutes outbound. For today's South Orange weather forecast, it's been a picture perfect day with today's high getting up to a sunny 76 degrees. Tomorrow's high will go up a couple more ticks, with it maxing out at 81. It is a comfortable 76 degrees on the beautiful campus of Seton Hall University. Reporting for WSOU News, I'm Ryan Elke. Have a great day.
1: Thank you so much, Ryan, for that news update. I just want to tune in to let everyone know that we have a giveaway coming up at 5:30. That giveaway is for a pair of tickets to see Killswitch Engage at the Brooklyn Paramount on Thursday, June 11th. Winners will also be entered for a chance to win a backstage meet and greet with the band before they take the stage. Winners will also be entered to win a signed Disarmed the Descent album poster. Again, that's going to be happening at 5:30. But until then, I'm going to close out the hour with some new Mastodon and then some Strapping Young Lad. All that and more here on 89.5 FM WSOU.

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One lucky winner scores a backstage meet, greet, and eat. 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

0: some people just have the gym, some people have fishing, some people have golf. For me, that's my serenity, is being on the stage screaming my head off. 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

That was Subhuman by Periphery here on 89.5 FM WSOU. My name is DJ Jagger. I'm going to be your DJ for the next couple of hours. I just wanted to pop on real quick to remind you that we have a giveaway coming up in about 20 minutes for a pair of tickets to see Killswitch Engage at the Brooklyn Paramount on Thursday, June 11th, when it must be entered for a chance to win a backstage meet, greet, and eat with the band before they take the stage. And winners will also be entered to win a signed Disarmed the Descent album poster. You do not want to miss out on this, but until then, I have a personal favorite of mine, Pittsburgh by the Amity Affliction, and followed up with Last Chance to Dance, Bad Friend by A Day to Remember, all that and more here on 89.5 FM WSOU.

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The Marlboro Law Firm handles cases in New York and New Jersey and concentrates its practice on multiple plaintiff lawsuits, including class action cases. 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
1: New Jersey suit
2: over Delaney Hall
1: ice facility. Good evening, the time is 5:20 and I'm Michaela DiLorenzo with your WSOU news update. New Jersey is filing a lawsuit in connection with the ICE Detention Center in Newark. Attorney General Jennifer Davenport says the lawsuit requests the court grant the state full access to the facility for health inspections after concerns over, quote, dangerous conditions. In national news, Senator Bernie Sanders is planning to introduce legislation that would give the public a stake in large AI companies. He argues that since AI companies use human intelligence to create their models, society should share a profit generated from the technology. Looking at the roads and rails, the GWB inbound upper and lower levels are clear. However, there are heavy delays on the outbound side. The Lincoln Tunnel has 15-minute delays on both sides. As for the Holland Tunnel, it is clear on the inbound side from the Turnpike. However, there are 15-minute delays on the inbound side from Route 1 and 9. The Holland outbound has up to 30-minute delays. As for your two-day weather forecast in South Orange, today's high is 79 degrees and the low 58, with temperatures slowly building up for the heat wave hitting tomorrow. Wednesday's high is 84 degrees and the low 59, with sunny skies. 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Have a great day.
3: Thank you so much, Michaela, for that news update. Our first try, we got it right first try. Let's go. But I'm just here to let you know that in a little under

10 minutes, we're going to be doing our giveaway for a pair of tickets to see Killswitch Engage at the Brooklyn Paramount on Thursday, June 11th, where winners will be entered for a chance to win a backstage meet, greet, and eat with the band before they take the stage. And winners will also be entered to win a signed Disarmed The Descent album poster. That's going to be happening in less than 10 minutes. Up next, I have Death Will Follow Me by Boundaries here on 89.5 FM WSOU.

Since 1986, WSRU has been more than a radio station. It's been a home for metal. Now, we're celebrating the sound that built it. We're bringing back the music that defined generations, including bands you haven't heard on WSRU in years, alongside alumni and artists who make it happen, all year long, on air, on socials, and at our shows. 40 years of history, replayed, reawakened, WSRU 89.5 FM. 40 years of bringing metal to New York, New Jersey, and worldwide.

Mama, I'm Coming Home by Ozzy Osbourne here on 89.5 FM WSOU. People are already calling in. It's time for our giveaway for a pair of tickets to see Killswitch Engage at the Brooklyn Paramount on Thursday, June 11th, where winners will also be entered for a chance to win a backstage meet, greet, and eat with the band before they take the stage. And winners will also be entered to win a signed Disarmed the Descent album poster. All you have to do to win is call 973-761-9768 or 973-761-WSOU. I'm going to be looking for caller number 35. 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
1: New Jersey Democrats compete in today's primary. Good evening, the time is 5:50, and I'm Michaela DiLorenzo with your WSOU news update. Four New Jersey Democrats are competing in today's primary to try to knock off Congressman Tom Keene Jr. this fall. With Keene missing more than 100 House votes and not being seen in public since March due to an unspecified illness, the interest in his 7th congressional seat has surged. In national news, President Trump is denying reports that negotiations between the U.S. and Iran have broken down. The president pushed back on the claims with a post on Truth Social, calling the reports, quote, false and erroneous. Next, here's your 89.5 FM traffic update. In the Newark area of Essex County, Demorest Ave between Wilson and Roanoke Ave is closed in both directions because of a police checkpoint put in place during the protests at Delaney Hall. Protesters are asked to park on Wilson Ave and then walk over to a free speech zone. As for your two-day weather forecast in South Orange, today's high is 79 degrees and the low 58 with partly cloudy skies. Wednesday will bring the warmth with the high reaching 84 degrees and the low at just 59 degrees. Reporting for WSOU News, I'm Michaela DiLorenzo. Have a great night.
2: 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I forgot the exact number, but it's their first track in a hot minute. 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
8: 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This afternoon, the heavy metal legend Ozzy Osbourne passed away at age 76 in his home.
0: We have giveaways daily, concerts with our name on it, and so much more only on the 100% student run 89.5 FM, Seton Hall's Pirate Radio.

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1: Jersey Shore launches campaign to get World Cup fans to beaches. Good evening, the time is 6:20, and I'm Michaela DiLorenzo with your WSOU news update. Jersey Shore officials are hoping World Cup fans travel to South Jersey to soak up the beaches. Cape May County is launching its Shore to Score effort with billboards, social media, and print advertising aimed at encouraging soccer fans to come visit while they're in the region for games. In national news, President Trump is signing a revised version of an executive order aimed at addressing the cybersecurity threats of artificial intelligence. The order was signed privately, and according to reports, it features less advanced government scrutiny. Looking at the bridges and tunnels, the GWB inbound upper and lower levels are clear. However, the outbound side is experiencing heavy delays. The Lincoln inbound and outbound side both have up to 15-minute delays. As for the Holland Tunnel, the inbound side is clear from the turnpike. However, there are 15-minute delays from Route 1 and 9. The Holland outbound side has 30-minute delays.

0: As for your two-day weather forecast in South Orange, this week will bring the heat, with today's high 79 degrees and the low 58. Wednesday's high reaches 84 degrees with a low of 59 and sunny skies. Reporting for WSOU News, I'm Michaela DiLorenzo. Have a great night.
1: Thank you so much, Michaela, for that news update. I just wanted to let you know that programming on WSOU has been made possible thanks to New York Yankees. The Yankees host the Boston Red Sox on Saturday, June 6th at 7:35 p.m. for the Military Appreciation Night. 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

aughts on WSAU ushered in the new wave of American heavy metal, the explosion of metalcore, and the slow end of the nu metal era. 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
1: Delays hit and transit drivers after overhead wire problems. Good evening, the time is 6:50 and I'm Michaela DiLorenzo with your WSOU News Update. Overhead wire problems caused delays Monday for New Jersey transit riders following the Hudson River Tunnel fire Friday that suspended rail service for 10 hours. NJ Transit officials say Monday's Amtrak overhead wire issues caused 30 to 60 minute delays into the evening. In national news, President Trump is designating Bill Pulte as the acting director of national intelligence. Pulte currently serves as the Federal Housing Finance Agency director and will take over for the outgoing Tulsi Gabbard at the end of June. Next, here's your 89.5 FM traffic update. In the Newark area of Essex County, a disabled tractor trailer has blocked the center lane of I-78 at the NJ Turnpike Main Roadway and I-195. There is stop-and-go traffic on the Turnpike Main Roadway near Exit 14. As for your two-day weather forecast in South Orange, today's high is 79 degrees and the low 58, the coolest temperatures this week. Wednesday's high reaches 84 degrees with a low 59 and sunny skies. Reporting for WSOU News, I'm Michaela DiLorenzo. Have a great night.
2: Thank you so much, Michaela, for that news update. Closing out the hour, I have a personal new favorite song of mine, which is No Arms by 156 Silence, who I recently saw live. They were really good. They played this song live, and it translated really, really well. I enjoyed it a lot. And then closing out the hour, we have Space Grass by Clutch. 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

WSU continues to celebrate 40 years of the metal format on the airwaves. After the Killswitch Engage show at the Brooklyn Paramount on June 11th, join the WSU family, alumni, and listeners as we celebrate an after party at Duff's in Brooklyn. That's WSU's 40th anniversary party on June 11th at Duff's. Be there or hear about it forever.

0: Some people just have the gym. Some people have fishing. Some people have golf. For me, that's my serenity, is being on the stage screaming my head off. For whatever reason, I don't know why.
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1: Gas prices decreasing in New Jersey after peace talks with Iran. Good evening, the time is 7:20, and I'm Akilah DiLorenzo with your WSOU news update. AAA's Daily Check finds the average for a gallon of regular unleaded in New Jersey is at $4.38 on Monday, decreasing by 12 cents from last week. Analysts say crude oil prices have been going down because of U.S. peace talks with Iran, so they say prices could spike again if no deal comes from the talks. In national news, the White House says President Trump is pushing to lower drug prices for Americans. Speaking from the White House press room on Tuesday, Medicare and Medicaid Services Administrator Dr. Oz announced that 160 more drugs would be added to the Trump RX website, raising the total to over 700. Looking at the bridges and tunnels, the GWB inbound upper and lower levels are clear. The Lincoln inbound side has 30-minute delays, while the outbound side has 20-minute delays. The Holland inbound has 20-minute delays from the turnpike and 30-minute delays from Route 1 and 9. The Holland outbound has 20-minute delays. As for your two-day weather forecast in South Orange, today's high is 79 degrees and the low 58. Wednesday's high reaches 84 degrees with a low 59 and will brighten up this week's cloudy weather with some sunshine. Reporting for WSOU News, I'm Akilah DiLorenzo. Have a great night.
2: Thank you so much, Michaela, for that news update. I just want to let everyone know that programming on WSOU has been made possible thanks to New York Yankees. The Yankees host the Boston Red Sox on Saturday, June 6th at 7:35 p.m. for Military Appreciation Night. 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Up next, I have the latest Seosin track, Starting Over Again, their comeback single. It's very good. I like it a lot. And following that up, I have Bad Listener by Beartooth. 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

Under the Stars shines tonight and every Tuesday from 10 p.m. to midnight. Tune in for the best in emo, pop punk, and post-hardcore. This is the show that put My Chemical Romance and Thursday on the map, among many others. Don't miss Under the Stars tonight from 10 p.m. to midnight, only here on WSOU, the loudest rock.

0: Baraka to file lawsuit and effort to close Delaney Hall. Good evening. The time is 7:50, and I'm Michaela DiLorenzo with your WSOU news update. Newark Mayor Roz Baraka is taking action to try to close the ICE detention center after arising reports of, quote, dangerous conditions. White House Border Czar Tom Homan says the facility is not going anywhere, and ICE will, quote, continue to detain people and enforce the law. In national news, Acting Attorney General Todd Blanche says the Trump administration is not moving forward with the so-called, quote, anti-weaponization fund. This comment comes after the Justice Department said it will abide by a court ruling that temporarily paused the fund. Next, here's your 89.5 FM traffic update. On the Bayonne Bridge in Hudson County, a disabled vehicle is causing delays on Route 440 southbound between Kennedy Boulevard and the midspan. Drivers going from the Bayonne Bridge into New Jersey are currently experiencing delays. As for your two-day weather forecast in South Orange, it is currently 58 degrees out, with today's high 79 degrees and the low 58 with partly cloudy skies. Wednesday's high reaches 84 degrees with a low 59, along with some sunshine. Reporting for WSOU News, I'm Michaela DiLorenzo. Have a great night.
1: Thank you so much, Michaela, for that news update. I just wanted to let you guys know one last time that programming on WSOU has been made possible thanks to New York Yankees. The Yankees host the Boston Red Sox on Saturday, June 6th at 7:35 p.m. for Military Appreciation Night. 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I'm going to leave you off with Sugar by System of a Down, Ohms by Deftones. And yeah, and then there's Punk U. Please stay tuned for Punk U. We've got some good stuff queued up. And yeah, I've been DJ Jagger. Have a great night.

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